0: What's it doing? 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
2: Det var Monty Python og Always Look on the Bright Side of Life. 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

Long time ago, when I was a young boy, I saw that moving mutiny on the mountain, staring my idol Marlon Brando. And I felt a yearning for that great adventure. So many nights I woke up out of a dream of blue seas, white sand, paradise birds.

eternal love right from the beginning. Stars falling down from the sleepy lagoon, palms swaying under the moon, and we swimming out into the calm crystal sea. In that fateful night, I thought to myself, I'll do everything I can, save up every dime, and one day I'll return.

a teenager in love here, Marty Wild. I only want to be with you, sang Dusty Springfield i 60'erne.